0: It's Amanda with the Warm Mindy 8.5 Morning Show. Tomorrow, win a 4-pack of passes to see the Florence Yalls play with $20 towards concessions as well with our one question quiz at 6:40. And of course, our daily dilemma at 8 on Warm Mindy 8.5.
1: 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This all or nothing really got away. You're driving me crazy.

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1: Allie and her husband bought a house that was made for entertaining, and she wants to bad. She's an extrovert. He, on the other hand, is an introvert. He's okay with some hosting as long as people leave within 3 hours. She's like, how do I guarantee that?
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0: Thanks so much for listening to Cincinnati's Warm 98.5. Lots to do this weekend, obviously. Mattress, Red, White, and Blue Ash at Summit Park for the 4th of July. There's also a really great exhibit going on at the Cincinnati Museum Center. It's that Lego dinosaur exhibit, and they also have an IMAX movie about the T-Rex. And then, of course, they have the earliest version of the Declaration of Independence. I think they only made like 500 of them at the time, and it's older than the Declaration of Independence. They also have this really cool flag and a whole exhibit dedicated to America's independence and that story. So you might want to check that out as well. And all members of the military, active and retired, will receive free admission to the Cincinnati Zoo on the 4th of July. The offer also allows military personnel to purchase up to 6 discounted admission tickets for members of their immediate family. So thank you for your service. Happy birthday, America. Y'all have a great weekend.
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9: When we talk about how much exercise someone should get, current guidelines call for about 150 minutes of moderate intensity exercise or 75 minutes of vigorous intensity exercise every week. New study out of the UK makes a strong case for vigorous exercise if and when you can do it. Now, researchers determined that even little bursts of vigorous exercise can significantly reduce someone's risk of 8 different diseases: dementia, type 2 diabetes, fatty liver disease, chronic respiratory disease, chronic kidney disease, immune-mediated inflammatory diseases, major cardiovascular

You know, I think it's safe to say that we've all heard the phrase, don't judge a book by its cover. But apparently, a lot of people are judging something a lot faster than that. 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

0: 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It's Warm 98.5. Ambrosia, John Ford Coley, Peter Beckett, Walter Agin. 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

Steve texted us on the warm line, said he's getting ready to kick off his holiday weekend, and the only way he knows how to do it is by listening to some Def Leppard. So I got you, friend. Pour some sugar on me, part of your Thursday right here on Cincinnati's Warm 98.5. We thank you so much for making this part of your day.

So not trying to make you feel pressured, but we've only got 2 days until the 4th of July. And if you're like, I have no clue what I'm doing at all, well, that's okay, because we want you to come hang out with us at the Mad Tree Red, White, and Blue Ash at Summit Park. This thing happens every year. It's always a good time, but this year is America's 250th birthday. So, I mean, you have to come out. There's a free concert from Switchfoot. You have got 4th of July fireworks from Arthur Rossi Pyrotechnics. 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